0: 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Veronica Delgado, vår reporter, har varit där och snackat med folk. Hon sprang bland annat på Eloise här som är från Belgien och börjar med att hon berättar att hon har bott i Köpenhamn ett tag.
1: Yes, it's true. I've been living here for 10 years.
2: Okay, what brought you here?
1: Studies and like studies brought me here, and then love made me stay.
2: That's nice. I love that. Okay, and now it's summertime. Do you have any summer vacation, like, or any time off?
1: Yes, I do have some time off.
2: How much time off do you have?
1: Well, actually, now I'm off work, so I have a lot of time off. But usually in the summer, I would take like 1 to 2 weeks off. Like, I really like to take some time off, like more in the colder months, and then summertime, like enjoy maybe like longer weekends off. But I don't have a strong need for summer holidays, to be honest.
2: Okay, so you usually only take 1 to 2 weeks in the summer. That's not very much.
1: It's true, yeah, yeah.
2: But do you think it's typical for like your between your coworkers or friends to save the vacation more for colder days?
1: It depends. I think that people that that come like from abroad and maybe from like Southern Europe or like other countries like would sometimes, in my experience, would take holidays more like in colder months to go and visit family and then, you know, maybe also enjoy like some warmer like fall or like winter or spring days like in their family and then enjoy. I think summertime is actually the most pleasurable period to have like in Copenhagen. So I like to spend time here, actually, yeah.

0: Hey, I hate San Francisco.
1: I dreamt we rode on your motorcycle far away from Stockholm.

everyone. Got to help, well, we got to help, yeah. There's no need to cry, yeah. Got to help, well, we got to help, yeah.